0: uptown. 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

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I can't talk English now. But Kuklar Center Ring, brawler and sound on the Gretsch.

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Oh, yes, a schöne Abend hier, mit euch zu haben, an der Rhein hier, wunderbar.

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